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1: Illusion. Yeah. 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

Three singers in the front, cruising down the freeway in the hot, hot sun. Suddenly red blue lights flash us from behind. Loud voice booming, please step out onto the line. Ballet bridge roads of comfort, Cena just hides her eyes. Policeman taps the shades, is that a Chevy 69? How bizarre.

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Village speaks righteous, sister Cena says funky. How bizarre.

stuck around. TV news and cameras, there's choppers in the sky. Marines, police, reporters ask where, for and why. Billy yells, we're out of here. Tina says right on.

Ladies and gents, turn up your sound system to the sound of Carlos Santana in the GMB. It's the product. Ghetto and Blues from the refugee camp.

Just in case I don't tell you enough. 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The songs to let you know how much I love you. The things of this world will fade, but my love for you will forever remain.

0: Why the party's fun, the MCs come to rock and bless the mic.
1: Oh, yeah.
0: No need to worry, no need to hurry, them rules are just for you.
1: Come on,
0: people popping and locking, breaking and rocking. 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We're gonna take you back, make it bigger more. Ain't no party like an old school party, call an old school party, no stop. So DJ, drop my favorite joint.

This boy is electric and you're sparkling light. The universe connected and I'm buzzing. Night after night after night. This joy is electric. Mm-hmm.